0: songs are just so relatable.
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2: This is the KI forecast from the McCool's Flooring Weather Center.
3: The heat advisory remains in effect until 8 p.m. tomorrow. Mostly clear tonight. We'll get back down into the mid-70s. Then a slight chance of showers tomorrow afternoon. Then a slight chance of showers and thunderstorms after 5 o'clock. It's going to be sunny and hot tomorrow. High in the low 90s, but with the heat index, it's going to feel like 101. Then Friday, a chance for showers and thunderstorms, mainly between 8 a.m. and 2 p.m. Otherwise, mostly sunny on Friday with a high near 90.
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0: That's Hardy, Eric Church, Morgan Wallen, and Tim McGraw. I'm going to take the ninth caller right now, 765-456-1100. Tim McGraw coming to the Ruoff Music Center on September the 18th. It's a Friday night with 49 Winchester, and we want to send you to the show. All you have to do is be the ninth caller.
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1: ABC News, I'm Sherry Preston. The world losing a feminist warrior. We're learning this morning that Gloria Steinem has died. In 2023, she was still trying to get the Equal Rights Amendment passed.
2: I have to stay alive long enough to celebrate, so we have to hurry up. Right?
1: And while that has not happened yet, her lifetime of advocacy lives on. In 2013, President Obama honored her with the Presidential Medal of Freedom, saying,
3: because of her work across America and around the world, more women are afforded the respect and opportunities that they deserve.
1: The founder of Ms. and New York magazines, as well as the National Women's Political Caucus, was 92 years old. Three people have died, including the gunman, after a mass shooting at a Minneapolis high-rise. Several police officers are among those wounded. Another day of deliberations is on tap for the jury in the Lindsay Clancy trial. She is facing murder charges and the deaths of her children. The jurors have told the judge twice now they cannot reach a unanimous verdict. This is ABC News.
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0: Hit Country 100.5 KI. There he is, Jelly Roll with Liar. KR here. Hope you're enjoying your afternoon. It is a warm one. We'll check the forecast coming up here in just a few, but right now I want to remind everybody, make sure you stay tuned to Clint Black. Tickets up for grabs a little later on today from 4 to 6 on the TNT Tax Win. He's bringing Midland with him to Everwise. And then tomorrow morning, Tim McGraw tickets from Tammy, the final pair there. And I will have another keyword coming up for you at 2 o'clock for the Riley Green Flyaway to Vegas. So lots of cool stuff going on this week. And get your chance to see three, well, very big acts. Well, Riley Green is on fire right now, and he'll be playing in Vegas. So 4 keywords a day all week this week. I'll have another one coming up at 2, as I mentioned. And don't forget Clint Black later on today and Tim McGraw in the morning with Tammy right here on KI. News Blast coming up next.
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0: Hit Country 100.5 KI. John Morgan with Kid Myself. TR here, and we got some sweet deals for you. Just a handful, like literally one hand full of Moe's River Room left. 25 get you 50 for that. And also Ralphie's Golf and Pizza and Simulator. Yeah, there you go. I'll get it right. 25 gets you 50 for all the gaming over there. And starting tomorrow morning at 9 a.m., Wolf's Smokehouse Barbecue. Oh, he brought over some fried bologna and some salmon and all that today for us to try out. I'm telling you, we always eat there. So make sure you get those while they last. 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

0: 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Hey, what's going on? This is Nick. This morning on Mail Call, busy show. It was complaint or compliment day. Tammy complained about people who trash businesses online anonymously. She thinks they ought to put their name on it. Mike Wolf stopped by from Wolf Smokehouse and Barbecue. Their sweet deal goes live tomorrow morning at 9 a.m. 25 gets you 50. He brought in some amazing barbecue. Don't miss out on that. And we even heard from Tater. Been a while since he called in. If you couldn't join us this morning, download the Mail Call podcast wherever you get podcasts, including the KI app.
1: This is the KI forecast from the McCool's Flooring Weather Center.
0: The heat advisory has been extended through 8 p.m. tomorrow. It's going to be mostly clear tonight with a low in the low 70s, then isolated showers and thunderstorms before 9 a.m. tomorrow, then sunny and hot on Friday, the high in the low 90s, but with the heat index, it's going to feel like 102. Saturday, there's a chance of showers with thunderstorms also possible after 11 a.m., otherwise mostly sunny on Saturday with a high in the mid-80s.
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3: Oh, God. U.S. Olympians do it. 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Fencing. 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This is the Olympic and Paralympic sport for all ages. Fencing is fun, safe, and welcoming. Physical chess that builds both body and mind. 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

0: 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Hey, this is Nick. Good afternoon. We'll check the KI forecast again after the break. 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

0: Tucker Wetmore on Hit Country 100.5 KI. Good afternoon. I'm Nick Tucker. We'll co-host Country Countdown USA with Lon Helton this Sunday. They're going to talk about when he was named the ACM New Male Artist of the Year, his current number one hit, and his recently released EP, Sunburn Mixtape, and so much more. Don't miss Tucker Wetmore co-hosting Country Countdown USA with Lon Helton Sunday from 10 to 1 right here on KI.
1: This is the KI forecast from the McCool's Flooring Weather Center.
0: The heat advisory has been extended through 8 p.m. tomorrow. It's going to be mostly clear tonight with a low in the low 70s, then isolated showers and thunderstorms before 9 a.m. tomorrow, then sunny and hot on Friday. The high in the low 90s, but with the heat index, it's going to feel like 102. Saturday, there's a chance of showers with thunderstorms also possible after 11 a.m. Otherwise, mostly sunny on Saturday with a high in the mid-80s.
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